0: 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And this is my new single. Right here. 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

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Brush my teeth with a bottle of Jack, 'cause when I leave for the night, I ain't coming.

Ariana Grande, and this is my new single. Right here. 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
1: Let's get the party started. See you at the bar, you was hardly talking. That's when I knew that your heart was scarring. Friends to lovers need a part to star in. Like, wait, babe, let me

So we hide away in every tale. 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
1: 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And this is my new single. Right here.
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1: 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See you at the bar, you was hardly talking. That's when I knew that your heart was scarring. Friends to lovers need a part to star in. Like, wait, babe, let me